0: In Hervey Bay, the current temperature is 25 degrees and the humidity is at 82%. And the winds are northwest at 16 kilometres per hour, and gusts up to 22 kilometres per hour. And in Maryborough, the current temperature is 23 degrees with the humidity sitting at 88%. The winds north-northwest at 15 kilometres per hour and gusting up to 15 kilometres per hour. And the forecast for Hervey Bay today is for a maximum of 26 degrees, partly cloudy with a high chance of showers in the evening and afternoon, and winds northwesterly 15 to 20 kilometres, tending westerly in the early afternoon, then becoming light in the later afternoon. And for Maryborough, their forecast is for a maximum of 26 degrees, cloudy, high chance of showers, becoming less likely in the evening. The winds are light, becoming westerly, 15 to 20 kilometres per hour in the middle of the day, then becoming light in the afternoon. And the Hervey Bay waters till midnight tonight, we have winds north to north-westerly, 10 to 15 knots, shifting south-westerly during the afternoon and evening. Seas below 1 metre. The swell northeasterly around 1 metre, increasing to 1 to 1.5 metres in the northern bay. The next high tide at Hervey Bay is at 10:16 a.m. of 3.05. It's not very far away now. And the low tide is this afternoon at 4:20 p.m. of 0.7 of a metre. And that is our news, sports and weather, updated hourly and proudly brought to you by Fraser Coast FM 107.5, where we are live and local. And here is a brief message from Marine Rescue.
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0: Gee, now, I went very quick, that little message. I've got Christy Allen for you now, and here's my number one. Came out in 1980.
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Lifeblood, Red Cross are calling urgently for 13,000 type A or O blood donors in the next 7 days, as its blood supplies have run down very, very low. So if you can, please contact Lifeblood and put your name down and come in and give donations. They're asking anyone who might be eligible and is feel healthy and well, particularly those with A and O blood, to book an appointment now before winter illnesses take hold. People who do not know their blood type are also encouraged to donate, as all blood types are needed, including for plasma. So if you can donate, or just go in and see the girls at Lifeblood, they will be only too happy to welcome you and give you a cup of tea and talk to you about blood donations. Next up, I've got the Sanford Townsend Band with Jubilee, which came out in 1979.

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3: Well, just before we heard from those sponsors, we were listening to the Sanford Townsend Band with Jubilee, which came out in 1979. And now I've got Georgia Satellites with Keep Your Hands to Yourself. This was song was written by the band's lead singer, David Baird, and was released in November of 1986. So I hope you're going to enjoy this number and stay tuned, because at 10:30 or around that time we'll have the Indigenous section, and we'll also have Guy Sebastian and the Backstreet Boys, and maybe we might even be able to fit in a Hootie Gurus song. So here we go with Georgia Satellites.

Well, that was the Black Sorrows with Living Like a King. And it says here 2021. So I imagine it must have come out then. And now I'm going to play you a beautiful song from Delta Goodrum, which actually came out by her in 2014. She released it on the 12th of September 2014. It was released originally by Martika and Prince in July 1991, but Delta didn't release it then, and that's what it's saying there. I can tell you that now. And her biggest release was Born to Try, and of course we must congratulate her for coming fourth in the Eurovision competition. I watched her perform it the other night on TV, and it was absolutely beautiful. So here we go with Delta Goodrum with Love Thy Will Be Done.

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Markets, sorry, this week's markets are Thursday the 21st of May, Maryborough, 7 a.m. to 12 noon. Saturday the 23rd of May, markets at the Pier, Yarangan, 7 a.m. to 12:30. Saturday the 23rd also, Torquay Beachside Market, 7 a.m. to 1 p.m. opposite the Torquay Hotel. And Sunday the 24th of May is the Koala Markets at Kruger Court, Yarangan, 6 a.m. to 12 noon. Hope you can get along and have a look at the markets because they put a lot of work into them, those people. And now I've got my Indigenous program. The first song you're going to hear is Cabo, the Gabo crew, and these are children. And they're from Cabbage Tree Island, and they've turned tragedy into a musical strength with Wanna Go Home, which they released in 2023. And then I've got East Journey is a song of Arnhem Land, and this was released as a single in 2014. They first formed in 2010, and they've gone from strength to strength. And then I've got Kevin Carmody with a 1993 Riders in the Rain, and that was from their album Bloodlines. So I hope that you're going to enjoy these three Indigenous numbers today.

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Refreshing, relaxing. 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

Fly, messenger, fly. On wings above the sky. The wingtip of the albatross creases the mirrored waters. Between the swells and the vastness of the great Southern Ocean. And that winded expanse and isolated chill of the roaring 40s. Above the darkened depths, this ancient messenger forever wanders the oceans of this earth. Through storms and tempests across the arms of time, the wilderness and solitude of polar moonshine. On the wings of the spirit, the messenger flies. Through the limitless, silent infinity, the imagination. Fly, messenger, fly.

Lessons you roam the realms of the seven seas. Across oceans of human indifference, watching the ecology fall and flee before the economic onslaughts of the new technological barbarians who value destructive death above the pricelessness of rebirth. And returning will raise the message to the sad.

0: fly. On wings above the sky. With breathless beauty in the twilight of each day. The magic of the midnight or the moon and the brilliance of the Milky Way. Majesty of the universe beyond all human words, through which the messengers soar suspended in the sacred cathedral of this earth. Through storms and tempests, across the eons of time, in the wilderness and solitude of polar moonshine, on the wings of the spirit the messenger flies, through the limitless silent infinity of the imagination. Fly, messenger, fly.
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2: And now I'm going to bring you a song from Gene Pitney, and it's called Mecca, 1963, and it was a big hit for him. It was the first release and a greatest hit from his LP, Gene Pitney Sings Just For You. And he wrote a lot of songs for different artists. He wrote for Roy Orbison and Paul McCartney and a couple of others. I think Ricky Nelson was in amongst that group as well. So this song that we're playing, Mecca, came out in 1963 and it was then remastered in 2019. So here we go with Gene Pitney and Mecca.

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2: It's 6 minutes to 11, and at 11 o'clock you will have all your news, sports and weather updated for you. And now I've got Darren Hayes with Talk, Talk, Talk. This is a song from his album, Battleships, and talking about all those sort of things, and that came out in 2011. So I hope you're going to enjoy it because it is a very, very different song. Here we go now with Darren Hayes.

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2: Hello there, I'm Sean Bindley. Officials in the US say two teenage suspects in a mosque shooting have been found dead in a vehicle with self-inflicted wounds. Three people, including a security guard, were killed in the attack at the Islamic Center. The incident is being treated as a hate crime. US President
0: at 11 Biddeford Street, Torquay, and have a chat.
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2: Hello there, I'm Sean Bindley. Officials in the US say two teenage suspects in a mosque shooting have been found dead in a vehicle with self-inflicted

0: is also sitting at 81%. The forecast for the rest of the day is maximum temperature for Hervey Bay of 26 degrees. And then we have a partly cloudy with a high chance of showers. They're saying at the moment we haven't had any rain today, but we're supposed to be getting some this afternoon, in the early evening and late afternoon. Winds northwesterly 15 to 20 kilometres per hour, tending westerly in the early afternoon, then becoming light in the later afternoon. And then for Maryborough, they're expecting a maximum temperature of 26 degrees. And cloudy, high chance of showers becoming less likely in the evening, light winds becoming westerly 15 to 20 kilometres per hour in the middle of the day, then becoming light in the early afternoon. And then for the Hervey Bay waters forecast until midnight tonight, we've got winds north to northwesterly 10 to 15 knots, shifting southwesterly during the afternoon and evening. Seas below 1 metre. The swell is northeasterly around 1 metre, increasing to 1 to 1.5 metres in the northern bay. The Hervey Bay tide times is for a low tide at 4:20 p.m. this afternoon of 0.7 of a metre and a high tide at 10:59 p.m. of 3.05 of a metre. And that is our news, sports and weather updated hourly and proudly brought to you by Fraser Coast Radio FM 107.5, where we are live and local. 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
0: And before we go in with the program, I'd just like to remind you that we do have a text number now where you can message us on 046828399. So if you've got a request for a song or you've got words of praise for one of our listeners, please send it through on that text number. And now, I couldn't fit it in last hour, but I'm going to give it to you now. We've got Hootie Gurus and My Imaginary Friend.

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1: Well, there you go, Jessica Mayboy and Falling For You. And that song was originally for the TV series The Secret Daughter. And so she's done a really great thing. It's now out on her So Fresh Hits of Spring 2017 Rhythm and Blues album. So I hope you enjoyed that number. It's just so wonderful to listen to her voice. And after these messages, we'll hear from the Beatles with Ticket to Ride.
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0: Well, that was the Australian local Fraser Island, Fraser Coast people, the Bobcats and In the Coals. 2012 it came out. And after the announcements, I'm going to be playing another local artist as well. So here we go.
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0: 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And now I'm going to play Badura with a gentleman. He was born in Fingal Head in New South Wales, and he's a Kudjimbra Burra man from Bundjalung Nation. And this song, Gentleman, has really marked his anniversary, you might say. He was born on the 17th of March in 2002, and he released this song on the 19th or the 18th of March in 2026. So this is his birthday present to himself, and it's called Gentleman.

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4: Don't forget that text number, sorry, 0468 288 300, because we would love to hear from you if you'd like to text a message in to say hello or just request a song or to give somebody the heads up over an accident or whatever's on the road. So here we go now with Chuck Berry, and I'm going to be Johnny Be Good, and I hope that you're going to enjoy that number. Because it came out in 1958. It's a real oldie, but it's a goodie.

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1: And up next, I've got the wonderful voice of John English with Hollywood 7, which came out in 1976. And it was a great song for him. And I hope that you're going to enjoy this one, because it's 20 minutes to 12. I haven't got much longer to go. And I hope that you've enjoyed the show. And, of course, David Hughes is in the studio now, and he's ready to take over after the 12 o'clock news. So he's ready to kick me out. So here goes John English.

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2: Well, it's almost that time again. It's 14 minutes to 12, and I will say farewell for another Tuesday. Thank you for listening to 107.5 Fraser Coast FM. It's a great radio station, and I hope that you're all listening into the beautiful music that we play from 6 to 6. A big thank you to our wonderful sponsors, our great associate members, and to you, the listeners. I hope you have enjoyed the show as much as I have enjoyed bringing it to you. And it's now 13 minutes to 12, and to take you up to the news, sports and weather, I will leave you with Olivia Newton-John with a Xanadu, which came out in 1980, and that, of course, Olivia is one of our great Australian singers. And then I've got Fleetwood Mac with Dreams, and that he's from Great Britain, the Fleetwood Mac group, and that's a 1977 hit. And then I'm going to finish off with John Rowles' Time to Say Goodbye. And David is in the studio and he's ready to take over. So until next Tuesday, I will say farewell and bye for now. And stay safe and enjoy the rest of your week, because we really do want to have you back. And we enjoy having you with our program all the time, because it's a great station and we want to be able to give you more of what you want. So that number we give you for texting in, 0468 288 300, is for you to let us know what you want. So bye for now.
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2: Hello there, I'm Sean Bindley. Three people have been killed in a shooting at the largest mosque in the US city of San Diego. The suspected shooters, believed to be teenagers, were found dead inside a vehicle in a nearby street. A security guard amongst those killed, San Diego Police Chief Scott Wall praising the action of officers who raced to make sure more people weren't killed.
3: To know that this many of our public servants are willing to leave their loved ones behind, drop what they're doing, and run towards gunfire without asking any questions is remarkable.
2: A new recruitment push has been unveiled by the New South Wales government, designed to boost police numbers in the state. The number of annual classes at the Police Academy will rise from 3 to 4, and a new advertising blitz will be run. The New South Wales Police Association using its biennial conference to call for...
3: To know that this many of our public servants are willing to leave their loved ones behind, drop what they're doing, and run towards gunfire without asking any questions is remarkable.
2: A new recruitment push has been unveiled by the New South Wales government, designed to boost police numbers in the state. The number of annual classes at the Police Academy will rise

0: north to northwesterly, 10 to 15 knots, tending southwesterly in the late evening. Seas below 1 metre. The swell is northeasterly at around 1 metre, increasing to 1.5 metres in the northern bay. Our next low tide is at 3:32 p.m. and that will be 0.28 metres. The next high tide is at 10:31 p.m. and that will be 1.97 metres. And that is your news, sports and weather updated for you right here on Fraser Coast FM 107.5, where we are live and local.
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And that was Styx with a song from their 1979 album Cornerstone. The song was called Lights. And we started the hour off with another song from 1979, Jojo Zepp and the Falcons with Shape I'm In. Good afternoon. My name is David and I'll be with you until 3 o'clock this afternoon and playing you a great mix of songs. Before I go any further, though, I just want to say a big thank you to Lynn for the afternoon show and or for the morning show, I should say. And she did a great job as always, and she'll be back next week to do it all again for you. Coming up very shortly, we're going to hear from 10cc, a great song from them, I'm Not In Love. But first of all, I've got Aretha Franklin and George Michael with I Knew You Were Waiting.

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5: 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That number again, 0468 288 300. And you can send them a message and have them talk to you live on air. So don't forget. Okay, coming up very shortly, we're going to hear from Asia with a song called Only Time Will Tell. But right now, I've got Dragon and This Time.

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2: 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And coming up very shortly, I've got the latest release single from Charlie Collins. It's called The Hardest Part. But right now, it's my Toto song for today, and this one's called Live for Today.

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9: And the time now, it is 15 minutes to 1 o'clock. And this first hour is slowly slipping away from us. But don't you worry, I've still got a few great songs lined up for you. Coming up very shortly, we're going to hear from Culture Club with a song called Work on Me, Baby. And right now I've got Sade and Your Love is King.

And that was Safety Dance from Men Without Hats. And we are just 4 minutes away from 1 o'clock, where we'll be looking at the latest news, sports and weather for you. And to take us up to the news, I've got a song from Troy Cassadaly, and it's called Rambling Man.

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2: Hello there, this is Michael Lynch. Australia has secured another three cargoes of jet fuel from China and more fertiliser stock. The federal government says it's managing fuel supplies, even though the Strait of Hormuz remains closed. Prime Minister Anthony Albanese says the latest fuel purchase will arrive in Western Australia later this month, at a time when our relationship with other countries in the region is bearing fruit.
3: The cargoes from China are a first step, and I thank Premier Lee for the constructive engagement that we've had. Just like the relationships that we've built with Singapore, Brunei, Malaysia, South Korea and Japan.
2: Still in Canberra, a former Labor advisor has urged the Albanese government to reconsider the extent of its capital gains tax changes. Federal politics editor Michael Packey has more on that.
4: The 50% capital gains tax discount will be scrapped as part of a series of budget measures. From July next year, CGT will instead be linked to inflation and attract a minimum 30% tax rate. Former Labor advisor Lachlan Harris is urging the government to reconsider the extent of its changes. In an interview with SMH The Age, Mr. Harris says he supports removing the tax discount on housing, but it should not be extended to business. He argues this could discourage people from starting a set of budget measures. From July next year, CGT will instead be linked to inflation and attract a minimum 30% tax rate. Former Labor advisor Lachlan Harris is urging the government to reconsider the extent of its changes. In an interview with SMH The Age, Mr. Harris says he supports

0: federal government says it will consult with various stakeholders about the changes. Michael Packey reporting.
1: A man has now been charged with three counts of murder after the bodies of two children aged 4 and 12 and a 46-year-old woman were found dead inside a home at Campbelltown in Sydney's southwest. Acting Police Superintendent Michael Moroney says it was an incredibly confronting scene for first responders.
2: Look, I can't go into specifics, but what I can say really is that it was a particularly a violent scene, and I'll leave it at that at this stage.
1: In Airwell news, three people, including a security guard, have been killed in a shooting at the largest mosque in San Diego on California's Pacific Coast. The suspected shooters, both believed to be teenagers, were found dead inside a vehicle in a nearby street. The government in the Democratic Republic of Congo has sharply revised the number of deaths linked to the current Ebola outbreak in the east of the country. A spokesman says 118 people have died and cases are now being reported over a wider area. Back home, Australia's involvement in World War II is being commemorated by a new three-coin set from the Royal Australian Mint. The coloured 20-cent pieces honour military personnel who fought in the Mediterranean and North Africa in 1941, which the Royal Australian Mint Stuart Bain says was a pivotal year in the nation's war effort.
3: This is where we sort of saw our first action in the Mediterranean, in Greece, in Crete, across the North African coast. So it's remembering all of those different men and women who served in different ways across those conflicts.
1: Now to finance news, where the All Ords is up 86 points to 88.21 and one Australian dollar is buying 71.46 US cents. This is Air News. It's one of life's great honours. That's how Roosters playmaker Sam Walker has described his selection for Queensland's State of Origin side. More from Sarah Patterson.
4: In what's considered both a glimpse of the future and a nod from Queensland's past, Walker will make his debut for the Maroons at halfback. Not only is the Walker family name etched in Queensland origin history, Sam's dad Ben and uncle Shane and Chris all played NRL, with Chris donning the Maroon jersey on no less than six occasions. With Tom Dearden ruled out with injury, coach Billy Slater had a number of options to replace last year's Wally Lewis medal winner, including Kalen Ponga, but ultimately decided Walker was the right man for the job.
1: In the AFL, defender Luke Ryan says the Dockers' second half inconsistency has been frustrating. Frio put Sunday's game out of Essendon's reach in the first half, but were outscored after the break. Ryan's told Sports Today that while it's good to get the 4 points, percentage is also important.
5: Well, we should be going to win by 100 points, we're only winning by 40 points, or teams getting back to within 20. And it doesn't seem like much talking about percentage this early in the year just because it's round 10, but last year or the year before it cost us a spot.
1: De Cricket in Western Australia has a new Sheffield Shield captain. All-rounder Aaron Hardy has been named to take over from Sam Whiteman, whom WA Cricket says will remain a critical figure within the Red Ball squad. Australian Independent Radio News.
6: Fraser Coast weather.
7: And the current temperature in Hervey Bay is 25 degrees. The winds are from the west-northwest at 17 kilometres an hour, with gusts up to 19 kilometres an hour. And in Maryborough, the current temperature there is 23 degrees. The winds are from the southwest at 5 kilometres an hour, gusting there up to 9 kilometres an hour. And a look at the forecast for the rest of the day in Hervey Bay. It's going to be partly cloudy with a high chance of showers, most likely through the afternoon and into the evening. The winds are northwesterly, 15 to 20 kilometres an hour, becoming light in the late afternoon. And for Maryborough, it's cloudy with a high chance of showers, becoming less likely through the evening. Light winds becoming westerly, 15 to 20 kilometres an hour through the evening. And Hervey Bay waters, up until midnight tonight, the winds are northwesterly to southwesterly, 10 to 15 knots, tending southwesterly in the late evening. Seas below 1 metre, and the swell is northeasterly around 1 metre, increasing to 1.5 metres in the northern bay. Our next low tide is at 3:32 p.m. and that will be 0.28 metres. Our next high tide is at 10:31 p.m. and that will be 1.97 metres. And that's your news, sports and weather, updated for you right here on Fraser Coast, FM 107.5, where we are live and local.
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And of course, that was the Beach Boys with Surfing Safari. Our first song for this hour was from the Master's Apprentices called Living in a Child's Dream. Coming up very shortly, though, we've got a great Aussie. This is probably my favourite Aussie female singer, Renee Geyer, and she's singing Heading in the Right Direction. But right now, I've got Alan O'Day and Undercover Angel.

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6: Wow, that really is a big door. Welcome back to the vault. This is where I've been keeping all the songs that made it into the top 100. Songs that you used to listen to that have slowly faded away. Well, now I'm bringing them back. And every week I'll open the vault at a different year and dust off three of those songs. And this week the vault is opening into the year 1974. And our first song comes from an American pop rock duo called Loggins and Messina. They had a lot of chart success in the United States in the early 70s until they split in 1976. And then Kenny Loggins went and had a solo career of his own and did pretty well through the 80s. But Loggins and Messina, they only managed to have three singles chart in Australia. And the one I'm going to play for you now is called My Music, and it made it to number 65 on the charts. So I wonder if you remember this song.

I think that's a pretty good little song. Our second song, Out of the Vault Today, comes from an Australian singer, actor by the name of Ted Hamilton. You may remember him from his role in Division 4. He did release a number of singles with limited success in Australia. Only one of them actually made it into the top 100, and that was called Get On With Your Living, and it reached number 81. So, again, see if this little song rings any bells.

And our last song today that comes out of the vault is from a singer's name that you may remember, Todd Rundgren. He released 21 singles and with varying success. Some of them hit the charts and others didn't. This one made number 68 in Australia, and it's called Hello, It's Me. And once again, let's see if you remember this song.

And that's the vault shut for this week. Next week, I'll reopen the vault in a different year and play three more songs. And the time now, it is 27 minutes to 2 o'clock. Coming up very shortly, we're going to hear from Looking Glass with a song called Brandy. So let's get straight into that one.

0: I can't wait for Brisbane 32. 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I'm Laurie Lawrence. Kids Alive, do the five.
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2: 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Coming up very shortly, we've got a great song from Ted Mulry Gang called Julia, but right now it's Queen and We Will Rock You.

industry. You're gonna take on the world someday. You got blood on your face, a big disgrace, waving your banner all over the place. We will rock you. Sing it! Oh, we

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4: The time now, it is 10 minutes to 2 o'clock, and that means we are getting to the end of this second hour. But don't worry, I've still got some great songs to play for you. Coming up very shortly, we're going to hear from Sarah Storer, and this is a song called Raining on the Plains. But right now, I've got Olivia Newton-John and Let Me Be There.

And we are just 4 minutes away from 2 o'clock, where we'll be looking at the latest news, sports and weather for you. And to take us up to the news, I've got one song from Michael Jackson, Black or White.

0: machete. The youths, who had their faces covered, took off in Louise's car, along with her phone, wallet and bag. Madeline Burke, Melbourne.
1: As supply levels dwindle, Queenslanders are being urged to donate blood. A and O blood types are running very low, with 2,700 additional donors needed in the state over the next 7 days to keep supplies above critical levels. Australian Red Cross Lifeblood spokesperson Smith York says if you've ever thought about donating blood, now is the time to do so.
2: We need more donors now to prevent our stocks falling to critical levels by June. Our concerns are heightened this year following a really long and intense 2025 winter and warnings of new influenza strains that are circulating.
1: In our world news, the United Nations has urged Israel to prevent acts of genocide in Gaza and has raised concern over ethnic cleansing across the Palestinian territory and the occupied West Bank. A new report investigating Israeli military conduct in the war on Gaza up until May 2025 and published by the UN Human Rights Office on Monday concluded that Israel has committed serious violations of international humanitarian law. This is Air News. Hawthorn has been told it will not be allowed to host games in Tasmania once the Devils join the AFL. This report from Eddie Summerfield.
3: Hawthorn says it's extremely disappointed in the AFL's decision to force an end to its relationship with Launceston and Northern Tasmania post-2027. The club had been in negotiations with the AFL, putting together an argument it should continue to play games in Launceston into the future. It's been a relationship ongoing for the past 25 years that's seen the Hawks win 4 premierships. The club says its removal will have a material impact on the club, both on and off the field, while the AFL argues it's appropriate the Devils become the primary focus for football in Tasmania, giving the state its own team to support on the national stage.
1: Phil Gould is concerned that Laurie Daly's Blues squad lacks depth if players become injured in the State of Origin Game 1. Speaking on Nine's 100% Footy, Gould says the New South Wales list lacks the balance of Billy Slater's Maroons.
4: If something happened to James Tedesco, you've actually got an inexperienced fullback going back there to cover that position. Let's hope it doesn't happen. I look at this team and I'm thinking they're going to have a lot of possession. They're going to have to at least get 50% possession to win this game.
1: In EPL news, Pep Guardiola is set to leave Manchester City after Sunday's game against Aston Villa. Australian Independent Radio News.
5: Fraser Coast weather.
6: The current temperature in Hervey Bay is 22 degrees. The winds are from the northwest at 17 kilometres an hour, with gusts up to 21 kilometres an hour. And in Maryborough, the current temperature there is 23 degrees. The winds are from the southwest at 7 kilometres an hour, gusting there up to just 9 kilometres an hour. Now look at the forecast for the rest of the day. In Hervey Bay, it will be partly cloudy with high chance of showers, most likely through the early evening. Winds northwesterly, 15 to 20 kilometres an hour, becoming light through the evening. And for Maryborough, cloudy with a high chance of showers, becoming less likely through the evening. Winds are light, becoming 15 to 20 kilometres an hour, becoming light through the evening. And Hervey Bay waters, up until midnight tonight, the winds are northwest to southwesterly, 10 to 15 knots, tending westerly in the late evening. Seas below 1 metre. The swell is northeasterly at around 1 metre, increasing to 1 to 1.5 metres in the northern bay. And our next low tide is at 3:32 p.m. and that will be 0.28 metres. Our next high tide is at 10:31 p.m. and that will be 1.97 metres. And that is your news, sports and weather updated for you right here on Fraser Coast FM 107.5, where we are live and local.
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And that was, of course, the unmistakable sound of T-Rex with Jeepster. And the first song from this hour was from Creedence Clearwater Revival, Down on the Corner. Coming up very shortly, we're going to hear from Genesis with Hold On My Heart. But right now, I've got a song from Blondie, and it's In the Flesh.

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5: 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We're going to hear from Boston with Let Me Take You Home Tonight. But first of all, David Essex and Rock On.

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2: 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Coming up very shortly, I've got the song from the Electric Light Orchestra. It's called Stepping Out. But first, here is the latest single from Mackenzie May, and it's called Not Like He Used To Be. We-

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6: The time now, it is 18 minutes to 3 o'clock and I've got a couple of songs to play for you. We're going to hear from the group with Such a Lovely Way. But first of all, here's John Farnham and Raindrops Keep Falling on My Head.

And it is time for me to sign off, but before I go, I just want to say thank you to all of our associate members and to our sponsors, but most importantly, to everyone out there that's listening. I certainly hope you've enjoyed the music, and thank you for sharing your afternoon with me. I will be back on Saturday from 3 o'clock with the best mix of music you're going to hear all week. But for now, I'm going to leave you with UB40 and Many Rivers to Cross. To take us up to the news, I've got Bow Wow Wow and I Want Candy. And right now, to get us started, here's Club Nouveau and Lean On Me.

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1: Maribyrnong wasn't named after Mary Poppins, but there is a link. Pamela Travers, the author of this popular children's story, was born here. 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There is other memorabilia of the practically perfect nanny around the city as well. Each June-July school holidays, the city celebrates with the Mary Poppins Festival, which is supercalifragilistic fun.
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In her hand was a bottle of wine, in the other a glass. She poured some of the wine from the bottle into the glass and raised it to her lips.

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a hard day? 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

0: The AFL has announced that Hawthorn has been kicked out of Tasmania. Hawthorn will have to transition out of playing home matches in Tasmania by the end of 2027, coinciding with the entry of the Devils in 2028. The Hawks say it's frustrating as they celebrate 25 years of playing games in Tasmania. In the NRL, Cowboy Braden Burns has inked a two-year extension through to the end of 2028. Burns has been a staple on the right wing for North Queensland, scoring 20 tries in 27 games since signing midway through 2024. Australian Independent Radio News.
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2: Well, I think everyone's aware there's a bit of rain about. And currently in Hervey Bay, it's 20.1 degrees and the winds are west-southwesterly at 11.1 kilometres an hour with 13 kilometre an hour gusts. For Maryborough, it's currently 19.4 degrees and the winds are west-southwesterly at 9.3 kilometres an hour with 11.1 kilometre gusts. Now, for Hervey Bay, overnight, we're expecting a minimum of a 19 and a maximum tomorrow of 26. Partly cloudy, high chance of showers, become less likely later in the day. Winds are westerly, 15 to 20 kilometres an hour, becoming light in the late afternoon. Now, for Maryborough, for tomorrow, we're expecting a... What are we expecting? We're expecting a minimum of 18, a maximum tomorrow of 26. Again, partly cloudy, high chance of showers, becoming less likely in the evening. Now, for the Hervey Bay waters, up until midnight this evening, the winds are northwest to northeasterly 10 to 15 knots, tending southwesterly in the late evening. Seas below 1 metre and the swell northeasterly below 1 metre, increasing to 1.5 metres in the northern bay. But for tomorrow, that's Wednesday, the 20th of May, the winds will be southwesterly at 15 to 20 knots, seas below 1 metre increasing to 1.5 metres during the morning, and the swell north to northeasterly around 1 metre. Now for the tide times, we're expecting a high tide at 10:59 p.m. of 3.95 metres and a low tide at 5:44 a.m. of 1 metre. That's the weather. You are now up to date.
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2: That's right, you're on Fraser Coast FM with Martin and World Music Safari. Hello and a warm welcome. It's raining out there, so I hope you're comfortable and nice and dry as you're tuning in. Because today we're setting our compass towards northern Italy, towards a city that often hums a little under the radar when it comes to music culture, but quietly produces some beautifully curated sounds. Bologna. That's right, at the centre of this story sits the ever-evolving imprint of IRMA Records. Now, if you're picturing a record label with a single fixed identity, IRMA gently resists that idea. It's more like a long ongoing conversation than a fixed genre. Born in the 80s, it grew up alongside Europe's club culture and was finding its own shape. Not quite jazz, not quite electronic, not quite pop, but something drifting between all three. You might know that feeling of walking into a cafe late at night when the lighting is low, the conversation soft, and the music seems to be stitched from half-remembered eras. That's very much the world IRMA helped build in the 90s. Acid jazz, lounge, down-tempo, early electronic fusion, all of it filtered through a distinctly Italian sense of style. Relaxed, textured, and just a touch cinematic. Before we drop into the music itself, it's worth pausing on what made IRMA a little different. While many labels were chasing sharp definitions, IRMA leaned into mood. Not what genre is this, but what does it feel like at 2 a.m.? That subtle shift made all the difference. Let's check out a track.

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Well, you're on World Music Safari here on Fraser Coast FM. Now, there's a certain kind of record label that doesn't shout to be heard. It just quietly builds a universe. And RMA Records are very much in that lineage. Founded in Bologna in the late 80s by Umberto Daiami and Massimo Benini, who ran record stores in Romagna, a wealthy region in northern Italy, renowned not only for Parmigiano Reggiano and balsamic vinegar, but also Motor Valley. Think Ferrari, Lamborghini and Maserati. Now these men needed to have their finger on the pulse of musical trends, what was popular in the nightclubs and discos, that sort of thing, including emerging Italian underground club culture that they noticed spreading not only in northern Italy but to the Adriatic Riviera and the young international tourists who frequented that place. But rather than locking itself into a single genre, the label leaned into curiosity. These underground clubs, they had a curiosity as well for mixing other styles of music. So jazz morphed into a more dance-friendly acid jazz. Funk merged in with electronica sounds and soul adapted African rhythms. These hybrid styles became the basis for the IMRA catalogue. But of course, being Italian, there's that Italian attitude and pride in standing out from the crowd.

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3: Well, there's a lot happening at the Botanic Gardens in the next couple of days. Let's start with tomorrow, for example, when there's a guided butterfly spotting walk. You're invited to take a mindful morning stroll through the gardens for this guided butterfly spotting walk. They ask you to join in, reconnect with nature, breathe deeply, and discover the calming benefits of spending time outdoors. There's no charge and bookings are not required. Just turn up for the guided butterfly walk in the Hervey Bay Botanic Gardens. That's in Elizabeth Street, Yarangan. This Wednesday, the 20th of May, from 9 till 10 a.m. Now, if you miss that, also on Sunday, the Hervey Bay Botanic Gardens are holding an open day. Again, 9 a.m. till 12 this time, Sunday, the 24th of May. 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A lot happening here in Hervey Bay.
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1: Merribee's origin was as a river port. 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
3: That's right, you're on Fraser Coast FM with Martin and World Music Safari. And in the 90s, IRMA Records became associated with the rise of lounge, chill-out and acid jazz movements across Europe. This was music designed not just for listening, but for atmospheric smoky clubs, late-night cafes and road trips that never quite stuck to the map. It felt both retro and futuristic at once. You could hear jazz samples drifting through electronic production, vintage textures folded into modern beats, vocals treated like distant radio transmissions. It was stylish, but never sterile.

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1: Fraser Coast weather.
2: Well, let's get a little quick update on the weather. Obviously, it's raining a bit. But anyway, it's here in Hervey Bay. It's 19.6 degrees. The winds are southwesterly at 11.1 kilometres an hour with 14.8 kilometre gusts. For Maryborough, it's currently 19 degrees and the winds are west-northwesterly at 9.3 kilometres an hour with 11.1 kilometre gusts. For Hervey Bay, overnight, a minimum of 13 and a maximum tomorrow of 24. Sunny with winds south to southwesterly at 15 to 25 kilometres an hour, becoming light in the evening, then becoming southwesterly at 15 to 20 kilometres an hour in the late evening. For Maryborough, overnight a minimum of 12 and a maximum tomorrow of 25. Sunny with light winds becoming southwesterly 15 to 20 kilometres an hour in the morning, then becoming light in the late afternoon. For the Hervey Bay waters up until midnight tonight, the winds are northwest to southwesterly at 10 to 15 knots, tending southwesterly in the late evening. Seas below 1 metre and a swell northeasterly around 1 metre, increasing to 1.5 metres in the northern bay. But for tomorrow, Wednesday the 20th of May, the winds will be southwesterly at 15 to 20 knots, seas below 1 metre increasing to 1.5 metres during the morning, and the swell north to northeasterly below 1 metre. Now for the tide times, we've got a high tide at 10:59 p.m. of 3.95 metres and a low tide at 5:44 a.m. of 1 metre. That's the weather. You are up to date.
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2: That's right, you're on Fraser Coast FM, World Music Safari, here with Martin. And tonight we're heading to Bologna, a city where music often moves just slightly under the surface. Right at the centre of that quietly inventive world sits IRMA Records. Born in the late 80s, IRMA grew up alongside Europe's evolving club culture, but never really committed to one lane. Jazz, soul, early electronica, acid jazz, downtempo, all of it drifts through their catalogue like different rooms in the same house. If you've ever found yourself in a late night cafe where the lights are low and time feels a little softened, you're already in the right neighbourhood sonically. IRMA has always leaned more towards atmosphere than definition. Less, what genre is this? And more, what does this moment feel like?

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6: Well, it wouldn't be World Music Safari if I didn't have a go at explaining something that maybe you did or didn't know. And let's talk all things acid jazz. For example, what is it? Acid jazz, also known as club jazz or groove jazz, is a dance-oriented music genre that emerged in the 80s and 90s, where DJs began digging up and spinning obscure, funky jazz records from the 60s and 70s, blending groove, funk, and sophistication. Instead of long, complex, solo-driven structures, acid jazz relies heavily on repeated, heavy dance grooves, punchy bass lines, and breakbeats. It blends live instrumentation like brass sections, organs, and percussions with sampled loops and electronic productions. Let's see if a couple of more tracks coming up satisfies that criteria of acid jazz.

0: G'day folks, it's Shane Jacobson. 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
2: 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That's right, the Harvey Bay RSL Club. 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That's Friday the 29th of May at the Harvey Bay RSL Club.
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2: Well, IRMA Records also developed a strong ear for compilation culture. The IRMA Lounge and Cafe Solitaire series weren't just playlists before playlists existed, they were carefully curated mood ecosystems. These releases helped introduce many listeners to genres they might not otherwise have stumbled into, especially in a pre-streaming era where discovery meant trusting a label's taste. What's remarkable is that IRMA Records never really chased dominant trends. Even when electronic music shifted into harder, more commercial territory, the label stayed close to its own palette. Mellow, grooved, focused, a little smoky, often elegant without being precious. That consistency gave it a kind of quiet identity that fans learned to recognise instantly. It's not just a label built on spectacle, it's built on atmosphere. The kind that lingers after the track ends, the late night sounds.

Well, that's part of the quiet charm of IRMA Records. It doesn't demand your attention in a loud way. It doesn't try to dominate the room. Instead, it settles in beside you like a companion on a long night drive or a good conversation that drifts effortlessly from place to place.

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Well, wherever you're listening from today, maybe let this idea linger for a moment. Music not as a category, but as an atmosphere. And with that, I'll wrap up with a couple of our last tracks from the IRMA catalogue, fantastic Italian record label. And I'll say my farewells. Thank you so much for tuning in tonight at World Music Safari. Thank you to my associate members and, of course, our sponsors here and my fellow volunteers here at Fraser Coast FM. But also, after these last two tracks from IRMA Records label, there'll be an hour of world music specially curated by myself, but without the me chatting away at you. So enjoy the last couple of tracks. Thank you so much for joining me and have a great evening.

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1: It's just after 9 o'clock, and that means it's time for Fraser Coast Easy. So sit back, put your feet up, and enjoy the mellow sounds. 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
1: The clock has struck 12. The witching hour has just begun. And so has Midnight to Dawn. Aussie artist and Aussie hits from now until sunrise. So, all you night owls, settle down and settle in, because the time is just after midnight.

0: The Harvey Bay Anglican Church community gathers for worship and celebration on Sundays at St. John's Anglican Church at the corner of Dulong and Gilston Roads, Wandunna. 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For further information, contact the office on 4124 1499.
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Eureka Country Music Group are an amateur country music group, and practice days are held every Tuesday at 3 p.m. and a monthly concert is held on the first Saturday of each month with special guest artists and lucky door prizes, raffles and tombola, and it'll be held at the Baptist Church Hall at 168 Fort Street in Maribor, with all proceeds going to local charities. For further information, call Heather Jeppesen on 0427 972 789.

0: The Hervey Bay Orchid Society is a group of people with a love of orchids and a passion to share their knowledge with others. Our general meetings are held on the first Monday of the month at the Presbyterian Church on the corner of Denman's Camp Road and Freshwater Streets, Torquay. Meetings start at 7 p.m. Growers' meetings are held on the fourth Saturday of the month. For all information on the meetings, go to our website, herveybayorchidsociety.com.
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0: The University of the Third Age at Howard is part of a global network providing seniors with low-cost leisure and learning for pleasure activities. U3A is not an elite club and no university degrees or certificates of higher education are required. If you are in the third age of your life, retired, or even a grey nomad, you can join our leisure and learning for pleasure activities by contacting Pamela on 0439 187 757.
1: Nyalangi jagon mala. 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

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Soar when you can, when the wind moves like water through river mouth.

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Now I don't think you need a jacket tonight. This is SoCal and it's late July. Oh, oh.

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2: Good morning, I'm Lee Harrison. Labor's defended its budget measures as small business owners take to social media to mock the suite of tax hikes. Michael Packey reports.
3: Legislation to change the current capital gains tax system and negative gearing measures will be introduced into Parliament next month. From July next year, the 50% CGT discount will no longer apply. Instead, it'll be linked to inflation. Business owners have blasted social media with a barrage of criticism, claiming the government's changes would stifle investment.
4: If we tax risk-taking in the same way that we tax ordinary income, then we're left with the question why take the risk in the first place.
3: Prime Minister Anthony Albanese argues the reforms will make the overall tax system fairer.
5: We're using this period to have that consultation with startups.
3: Michael Packey reporting.
2: Another six women with links to Islamic State may return to Australia as early as next week. They've been living in a camp in northern Syria for the past 6 years. It follows the return of 13 women and children a few weeks ago. Senior Liberal MP Andrew Hastie says the group pose a security risk.
6: In the end, these ISIS brides betrayed their country. They joined up with the most murderous terrorist organisation of the 21st century, and they chose to pitch in with these people. Now, they are Australian citizens, and there's nothing that we can necessarily do to prevent them coming back, but we can certainly control their return, put conditions on their return.
2: Police say a man accused of killing his wife and two sons in Sydney's southwest had been planning their deaths for months. The bodies of his 46-year-old wife and two autistic children aged 4 and 12 were found inside a Campbelltown home. These neighbours say the deaths are highly distressing.
7: I mean, I got to know them quite well, actually. I was just in shock, really.
8: Oh, like, my heart sank, and being a mum, not only that, just two young kids, do you know what I mean?
9: Yeah, very sad, very horrified the children to have to go through that. This is terrible.
2: Australian Red Cross Lifeblood is calling for people to donate A and O blood types within the next week. The donors are needed to prevent blood stocks falling to critical levels by June. Lifeblood spokesperson Hannah Raymond says sustained pressure on blood supply is expected for the months ahead.
10: We know that it's coming up to winter, so that's when we do get a little bit of the sniffles, and some of our regular donors might have to cancel or reschedule their appointment, and that's when we really need everyone else to sort of step up and help fill that gap where we need those donors most.
2: And the Weather Bureau executive who led the agency during its heavily criticised multi-million dollar website redesign has quit. Dr. Peter Stone is expected to leave the agency at the beginning of next year. He was acting as the chief executive when the website was rolled out. This is Air News. The AFL has finalised Tasmania's list concessions ahead of its first draft in 2027. The Devils will have priority access to local prospects for their first four drafts. They'll also have father-son access. Hawthorn coach Sam Mitchell says it's disappointing to be finishing up their home games in Tasmania. The club wanted to continue to play games in Tassie, but from 2028, when the Devils enter the competition, the AFL have told the Hawks they'll no longer be able to do so.
11: You know, the people at the coffee shop, in the hotels, and you go on the same sort of walks, and you're around the same people all the time, and it feels like we're sort of being kicked out of a home.
2: Victor the Inflictor Radley is vowing to maintain the rage in his State of Origin debut for the Blues. The Roosters' premiership winner has frequently earned the attention of referees. Radley says he won't be changing a thing next Wednesday night.
12: I've always been true to myself, mate, and I think, you know, Robbo, you know, instills that in me and every week for the Roosters, and nothing changes about me, I guess. You know, I'm playing the toughest way I possibly can and minimising any bits of ill discipline, really.
2: And Melbourne Victory's parted ways with coach Arthur Dyles after their A-League elimination final exit. Dyles has been in the role for 18 months. Australian Independent Radio News.
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13: Good morning. Good morning, Harvey Bay. Good morning, Maryborough. Good morning, world. The Whale Man here on a Wednesday. It is Wednesday? Yes, I got it right. Wednesday, I think. How are you all this morning? Fit and well and ready to jump out of bed, make the coffee and get the breakfast on the road? Good, that's what I like to hear. Let's have a look at the weather. I'd rather not. It's pretty chilly out there. It was when I came. Oh, yes. I was right. The car temperature was right. It was about 15 degrees as I was coming along this morning. Beautiful sun, which looks like it's going to be a beautiful sunrise. So, anyway, 15 degrees. I digress. 15 degrees. And we have a top of 25 today, minimum of 13 this evening. Sunny. That's what I like to see. Wind south to south westerly. 15 to 25 kilometres per hour. And they're going to be light in the morning. Or light, becoming light in the evening. Morning? It's morning already. Maryborough, you're 12 degrees, 25 as well, and exactly the same. So there we go. I think you're not quite as windy down there. No, you're not. 15 to 20 kilometres per hour this morning, and then light this afternoon and this evening. Now, there were waters. The winds, southwesterly 15 to 20, but it's not even a puff of wind out there at the moment, so that's obviously the forecast until midnight. I'll get a full update from the VMR. They call us every morning and see what exactly at the moment. I should think it would be 2 or 3 knots, if that. Anyway, seas around a metre, increasing to 1 to 1.5 metres in the Northern Bay. Now, the all-important, as you want to say, if you're out there on the boat or you're going fishing, we've just had a low tide, 5:54 this morning, 1 metre. Exactly? What happened to the point? Something or other. Slack. Okay, 11:14 a.m. this morning, we got another high tide at 2.8 metres. And then this evening, back it comes, 5.10.9 of a meter. Oh, that's better. I 1 meter, it's too accurate. Well, you're up to date with the news, sport and weather, and we're in for some great music this morning. We've got Ice House, yes, the Igloo people, and we've got Crowded House. There's lots of houses this morning. Oh, well. You're with the Whale Man. Good morning.
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13: We are indeed, and we are live and local. And don't forget, you can actually give us a call on we can give us a call on 4197 1075, easy to remember, or our new SMS line, 0468 288 300. And let us know what you think. Say, hi, great, I love the show, or stop the jokes, or of course I won't, or anything you like. We'd love to hear from you. 0468 288 300. Here's Jessica Simpson. She's irresistible.

Jessica Simpson and Irresistible. That was a US artist. That's right. Yeah, it's 12 minutes past the hour of 6 o'clock on this Wednesday morning, Wednesday the 20th of May. Gee, nearly half the year has gone, and if it's busy where you are, you must be in a crowded house. It's only natural. Good morning. Come on, up you get.

Yeah, that's Crowded House. It's only natural. Well, it's only natural to be on 107.5. Good morning. You're with the Wow Man on this Wednesday morning. Now, again, from Crowded House, we've gone back to our friends in the igloos. Yes, Ice House. And no promises. No promises that I'm going to tell any good jokes today. Now, one thing that I did, it's a bit of road news. A truck has overturned carrying 4,000 litres of vapor rub. Yes, 4,000 litres of vapor rub. It's turned over on the Maryborough Highway. But the police say there is no chance of congestion for at least 12 hours. That's not to be sniffed at, is it? 16 minutes past 6. Good morning.

Yeah, that's Ice House. No promises. Now we've got Lou Rolls coming up, and you'll never find another love like .. It says here, but I think it's never find another love like me or you or whatever. Lou Rolls, he was very popular during COVID, wasn't he? Oh, unbelievable! So many people wanted Lou Rolls.

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6: Yes, I love it. Yes, 27 minutes past the hour of 6 o'clock. You're with the Wellman on this Wednesday morning. Good morning to you all. It's a bit breezy out there, but worth getting up for. It looks like it's going to be a beautiful day. Here's Ariana Grande. Put your hearts up.

That thing's a bit quick, yes, but really nice though. Ariana Grande, put your hearts up. And it's 29 minutes past the hour. Oh, two. Yes, it's gone past the half past the 29 minutes to 7 o'clock. Here's Chris Rea and Fall If You Think It's Over. Over? It's just starting.

0: 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By combining advanced identity, data, and analytics capabilities, organizations can strengthen fraud prevention.
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3: Absolutely. If you're a country fan, it's a must. You've got to join in Mr. Country himself. Yeah, Lindsay Morris. Great show, always. Great country music, too. Now, the Fraser Coast Council and Hervey Bay Botanic Gardens. They're running a guided butterfly spotting walk. Yes, a guided butterfly spotting walk. I know, it sounds great, doesn't it? Yeah. Oh, this one. Yeah, I love it. Now, you're invited to take a mindful morning stroll through the gardens for this guided butterfly spotting walk. They ask you to join in, reconnect with nature. That's breathe deeply and discover the calming benefits of spending time outdoors. Now, there's no charge and bookings are not required. Just turn up for the guided butterfly walk. And it's in the Hervey Bay Botanic Gardens. That's in Elizabeth Street, Durangan. And it is on today from 9 until 10. As I mentioned, if you see caterpillars, you've got there a bit too early. Worth doing, yes. So, the guided butterfly spotting walk. Now, don't forget, you can SMS us on our new SMS line, 0468 288 300. 0468 288 300. There's Patsy and Dave. I'm suddenly old. Yes, this is actually a new release. One of their singles. We've played it a couple of times before, but it's well worth a listen.

technology, particularly AI, becomes more embedded in transactions, it is becoming harder for companies to differentiate between legitimate activity and fraud.

Yeah, great song that, Patsy and Dave, I'm Suddenly Old. Well, it's so true, actually. Yes, I'm thinking to myself, oh, in my third... No, I'm not, all of a sudden, yeah. I can't believe I'm the same age as old people. It's unbelievable. Here's Jigsaw, Sky High. 19 minutes to 7 o'clock, 107.5. 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
6: Indeed you are, and 15 minutes to 7 o'clock is our time right now. Time's flashing by. Here's Dean Lewis, and he's got 7 minutes of it. Oh, wow. I wonder where that had gone.

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0: 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Itchy Mitchy Bitchy Hair.
1: There's Earth, Wind and Fire. That's the way of the world.
0: Yeah, Itchy Mitchy Bitchy. Oh, I have no idea. You work it out. This is Boys to Men. Yes, it is. Please don't go. Yeah, no, we don't want you to go because we're coming up to the news time very quickly. So please stay with us.
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1: And it's coming very close to news time now, and taking us up there are the Mixtures with the Push Bike song. Come on your bike. Yes, see you after the news. Stay with us.

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2: Good morning, I'm Lee Harrison. The federal government will spend $11 billion to upgrade the ageing Collins-class submarines. The six vessels will get new motors, diesel engines and generators over the next decade. The measure will help bridge a capability gap while we wait for nuclear subs to come into service in the mid to late 2030s. Defence Minister Richard Marles says it's the most cost-effective solution.
3: It has the transition to our future fleet of conventionally armed nuclear-powered submarines as a key consideration. This approach will ensure our Collins-class submarines remain a potent and highly capable undersea platform today and for years to come.
2: One man's dead and four others have been seriously injured in a shooting in Sydney's southwest. An investigation was sparked when two injured men arrived at Liverpool Hospital. One later died despite undergoing treatment. Two other injured men then arrived at Fairfield Hospital and a third man arrived at Liverpool. A crime scene has now been set up at Canley Heights. A new report says Queensland will be more than 11,000 beds short by the time of the Brisbane Olympics. More from Gabrielle Hodson.
4: A report by investment firm CBRE is sending a stark warning about the delivery of accommodation for the 2032 Olympics. News Corp says Queensland needs the equivalent of another 56 hotels, all of them with around 200 rooms, if it's going to house everyone expected to attend the Games. Just two hotels have opened in the state's southeast in the last year, and at this stage only 18 are planned between now and 2032. The Property Council of Australia is calling on governments to fast-track approvals and waive foreign land tax surcharges. Gabriel Hodson reporting.
2: The US vice president insists good progress is being made in negotiations to end the war with Iran. President Donald Trump yesterday announced he was cancelling a planned military operation this week to allow for further discussions to take place. J.D. Vance says they are aggressively negotiating but won't hesitate if further attacks are required.
5: There's an option B. And the option B is that we could restart the military campaign to continue to prosecute the case, to continue to try to achieve America's objectives. And we could talk a little bit about what that looks like, but that's not what the president wants, and I don't think it's what the Iranians want either.
2: The World Health Organization is warning cases of Ebola in Africa may be spreading faster than originally thought. Modelling from experts in London warns there's been substantial underdetection and the true magnitude of the outbreak remains uncertain. And former Governor-General and retired Anglican Archbishop Peter Hollingworth has died at the age of 91. The 1991 Australian of the Year was appointed the Crown's highest representative in 2001 before resigning 2 years later amid controversy about his handling of past child abuse claims in the church. This is Air News. The Maroon squad will train on the Sunshine Coast today ahead of the State of Origin series opener. Harry Grant will line up at hooker for Game 1, marking nearly 6 years since his Origin debut. West Coast rising star Josh Lindsay is gaining confidence each week. He becomes the Eagles' third nomination of the season following his 19 disposals, including 17 kicks in the win over GWS. Lindsay went at an elite 95% disposal efficiency. He says it's always been one of his main strengths.
6: It comes pretty natural as well, but I work super hard of it, and yeah, even the past couple of years, whether it's down at the Oval or even down in the shed downstairs, all the young boys sort of work really hard, and yeah, that's something I definitely pride myself on.
2: Australian NBA star Joe Ingles is heading home after signing a two-year deal with Melbourne United. The 38-year-old spent 8 seasons with the Utah Jazz before stints in Milwaukee and Orlando. Ingles says it's the right time to head back to Australia, particularly for his children.
7: It's going to be a big adjustment. We're going to be getting adapted just as well as much as they are with, obviously, with school and life, and they've got a bunch of cousins they've never spent much time with, and I've still got the competitiveness in me to go out there and like train every day and do the work to be ready.
2: Australian Independent Radio News.
8: Fraser Coast weather. And let's have a look at what's happened. I've just been outside, actually. It's still pretty breezy. But in Hervey Bay, it's 14 degrees at the moment. Feels a bit cooler than that, but 25 degrees is our maximum today. And tomorrow, 24 degrees and sunny. Looks like sunny all the way through till Sunday, when it's possible shower. Breezy in, a bit chilly in Maryborough, 11 degrees at the moment, but you are going up to a top of 25. And for both centres, it's going to be sunny. Winds south to southwesterly, 15 to 25 kilometres per hour, and becoming light this evening. Now, Ian at the VMR, good morning to you, mate. And he's just sent us some information through. And our barometer. That's it. 1014 Halepales, and it's where they are. It's 20 degrees, but 72% humidity. And Ian was telling us these winds down there at the bay at the moment are southwesterly, below 10 knots. So but it is going to get up to 15 to 20 knots later on in the day. Seas are slight and the visibility is good. And so that's basically the seas are around a metre and they will be increasing in the Northern Bay 1 to 1.5 metres later on in the day. And for our tides, we're in a low tide at the moment of a metre. That came in at 5.44. And at 11.14, 2.89 metres is our high tide. And down at 5.10 to 0.9 of a metre. Well, that's it. You're up to date with the new sport and weather. And we'll have some more great songs coming through for the next hour. Paul McCartney, Wings, Randy Crawford. Oh, Vance Joy, it just doesn't end. 107. Now, don't forget our SMS line, 0468 288 300. Give us a text. Love to hear from you.
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8: Indeed, the bacon and egg shift. Now, come on, out you get the coffee on, get the kids ready for school. Yeah, you know the drill, yes. And it's 8 minutes past 7 o'clock, and we've got dynamic hypnotics, it says. Soul kind of feeling. Yeah, ooh, that sounds interesting.

Yeah, a bit different, that one from Sade. Yeah, By Your Side. That's quite nice to listen to. Very different from the normal genre, but worth it nonetheless. Here's Jackie DeShannon and Put a Little Love in Your Heart. 17 minutes past 7 o'clock. And don't forget our SMS line, 0468 288 300.

Some good advice, yeah. Put a little love in your heart. Here's Vixens of the Fall. The spell's gone. Oh, is that mean the witch is out of here?

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8: And we got Randy Crawford, Rio de Janeiro Blues. Ooh, this is moody. 25 minutes past the hour of 7 o'clock. 107.5. Dave Whale taking you up to 9 o'clock.

0: Yeah, very moody song, Rio de Janeiro Blues. That's going back to 2006. Had the pleasure of actually seeing Randy Crawford on stage in Canberra many years ago. It must be, yes, a lot of them. I'm going back probably 25 years now, but she was great on stage. Lots of interaction with the public. Well worth watching. Great artist. Still love her stuff. Okay, it's news time now on 107.5, the Queensland News. I'll see you after the short break.
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2: This is Air News Queensland. I'm Lee Harrison. Police have charged a retired Brisbane doctor with sexually assaulting 15 women. Stan Theodorus is accused of 94 counts of rape and 54 counts of sexual assault. Police say the timeline of allegations spanned from the early 2000s to 2015. The 74-year-old is due in court next month. The culprit behind a bomb threat at a Brisbane hardware store has been identified as a 12-year-old boy. Shoppers at Bunnings in Newstead were evacuated yesterday as police performed sweeps of the store following the threat. Nothing suspicious was located. Of rape and 54 counts of sexual assault. Police say the timeline of allegations spanned from the early 2000s to 2015. The 74-year-old is due in court next month. The culprit behind a bomb threat at a Brisbane hardware store has been identified as a 12-year-old boy. Shoppers at Bunnings in New

Yeah, that was uplifting, wasn't it? I love that. Yes, throw me a rope. And not literally, but you can if you want to. Be a long throw. You can call us, though, or you can SMS us on 0468 28830. We'd love to hear from you. And so anyway, we got a – I had a text from Deb down in who's streaming us down in Wellington Point. She's a Michael Bublé fan, and she wants well, she's coming up now. How perfect is that? Because it's a beautiful day.

0: 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I'll see what we can do.
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5: Well, the time is 17 minutes to 8 o'clock. Yeah, we are live and local. And here's Paul McCartney and Wings. And listen to what the man said.

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0: And we're coming up to news time and taking us up there, Mr. Steve Sivana. Mr.

Mr. Savona. As M-I-S-T-A, not M-I-S-T-R or M-R. And I was a bit ahead of myself there, but taking us up to the news now definitely is ABBA, because I have a dream. See you after the news on 107.5.

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2: Good morning, I'm Lee Harrison. Young business leaders are joining forces to lobby the Albanese government to rethink its tax reforms. 40 founders have written to the Prime Minister warning against stripping the capital gains tax discount from productive asset investment. Labor's legislation to change the CGT system and negative gearing measures will be introduced to Parliament next month. Unions are pushing for a 6% minimum wage increase at the Fair Work Commission. Hearings for the Commission's annual wage review start today. ACTU President Sally McManus says the Middle East war has put pressure on the cost of living and our lowest paid workers deserve more.
3: We'll be arguing that workers should get a 6% pay rise to make sure they keep ahead of inflation, with inflation going up because of the war. Employers are arguing that workers should get a pay cut.
2: A new report has revealed Queensland desperately needs more hotels in order to accommodate visitors for the 2032 Olympic and Paralympic Games. An additional 11,000 beds are required in the pipeline between now and the Games. Investment firm CBRE has warned the state would need to build one hotel a month to have enough rooms. A report claims Australia's wasting more than $1 billion a year building off-street car parks that end up unused. With more on that story, Jamel Wells.
4: The Grattan Institute report recommends dropping rules that force developers to include a minimum number of car spaces when building housing. It says state and local governments typically require new housing to include more off-street parking than residents want, needlessly driving up prices. The report found for a two-bedroom unit, the requirement increases the cost by around $70,000 in Sydney, $62,000 in Melbourne, $113,000 in Brisbane and $137,000 in Perth. Jamel Wills reporting.
2: A candlelit vigil is being held in Sydney for 11 Australians detained by Israel. They were part of a flotilla of ships attempting to deliver aid to Gaza, which was intercepted by IDF forces. The Department of Foreign Affairs is seeking confirmation of the group's welfare. High-ranking police from Australia, the US, Mexico, Colombia and dozens of Pacific Islands will meet in Fiji today. They'll discuss how to combat drug cartels, which are transporting illicit substances in submarines across the Pacific. And the US Vice President maintains good progress is being made in negotiations aimed at ending the war with Iran. J.D. Vance says the Trump administration is aggressively negotiating but won't hesitate if further attacks are necessary. This is Air News. Fremantle midfielder Shai Bolton is excited to pull on the Indigenous jumper in front of a home crowd on Friday. The 27-year-old says the Doug Nicholls rounds are a proud occasion.
5: It's a special game and I love playing in those games, you know, and all our family are watching and I feel proud to play AFL football as an Indigenous kid and I love playing in those games and, you know, if I can play my best, I try.
2: Maroons enforcer Tom Flegler is eager to set the tone in next week's State of Origin series opener. The Dolphins prop set to end a two-year Queensland absence when he runs out in Sydney for Game 1. Flegler says he's been picked to be physical.
6: I won't be doing anything different to my usual game. I'm a bit selected because of the way I play at club level and, you know, hopefully I can just bring that to the Origin Arena. Both teams are going to be going at each other. So, yeah, like I said, just sticking to the usual and whatever happens will happen.
2: In a boost before the A-League Men's Grand Final, Sydney FC interim coach Patrick Kisnorbo has been appointed head coach of the Sky Blues for the next 3 years. And Brisbane Heat has thrown its support behind a Cricket Australia plan to play the first Big Bash League game of next season in India. It's designed to help generate interest in the Indian market. Australian Independent Radio News.
7: Fraser Coast weather.
8: And let's have a look where we are with the weather at the moment. It's Oh, it's warmed up a little bit. 16 degrees here in Hervey Bay, and just coming up to 16 degrees in Maryborough. So you've caught up. Yes, it's got a bit warmer from that 11 earlier. Wow. Now, it's going to be a sunny day. Wind south to southwesterly, 15 to 25 kilometres per hour, but only up to 20 in Maryborough, and becoming light this evening. We've got a minimum of 13 tonight and a top tomorrow of 24 in both centres. And the winds, about an hour ago they were less than 10 knots. They're not much more at the moment, but they will be increasing to 15 to 20 knots during the day. And the seas around a metre, they were slight, but they will be a little bit, not too bad. They're still going to be fairly comfortable. 1 to 1.5 metres. And the swell north to northeasterly around a metre. Visibility is still good. And it should be. It's a beautiful morning out there. And when it comes to tides, we have a low at the moment. But 11:14, we will have a high tide of 2.8 metres. And this evening at 5:10, 0.9. Well, that brings us up to date with the news, sport and weather. You're with the Whale Man for the next hour, and then Paul Michael will take you up to midday with his Wednesday magazine. Always worth a listen. Lots of great music and interviews and features. Well worth a listen.
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0: back again, just to touch you once again.
1: Right, everything I own. Ocean Alley, Love Balloon. 14 minutes past 8, 107.5. You're with the Well Man. Good morning.

Yours Bush Poet. I say hey. Yes, okay, I heard you the first time. And that was back last year, 2025. That was from our local artist. It's 26 minutes past the hour of 8 o'clock at the moment. And I heard, I don't know how true this is, that if you become pregnant and you're in the Amazon, it's next day delivery.

0: sexually assaulting 15 women. Stan Theodorus is accused of 94 counts of rape and 54 counts of sexual assault. Police say the timeline of allegations spanned from the early 2000s to 2015. The 74-year-old is due in court next month. The culprit behind a bomb threat at a Brisbane hardware store has been identified as a 12-year-old boy. Shoppers at Bunnings in Newstead were evacuated yesterday as police performed sweeps of the store following the threat. Nothing suspicious was located. The child has been charged with offences including bomb hoax and using a carriage service to menace. The recent heavy rainfall has led to rescues across southeast Queensland and northern New South Wales. Peter Jones reports.
1: A group of high school students and teachers who were on a school camp were rescued after getting stranded by floodwater at the Mount Barney National Park near the New South Wales border. The rescue of the members of North Lakes State College was one of more than 10 performed across the region as heavy rain drenched the area. Queensland Fire Department swift water rescue crews, in tandem with the State Emergency Service, used a boat to ferry them across a flooded road, returning them to dry land safely. Fortunately, no one was injured, and all the Year 12 students were reunited with their families yesterday morning. Peter Jones, Air News.
0: Queensland's facing a major hotel shortage ahead of the 2032 Olympic and Paralympic Games. A new report has revealed the state needs more than 11,000 additional beds or 56 hotels to accommodate spectators. Just two hotels have opened in the state's southeast in the last year, with only 18 planned between now and 2032. And the Queensland government's free nasal spray flu vaccine program has been expanded. With more on that story, Steve Barker.
2: In March, flu mist was introduced for free for Queensland children between the ages of 2 and 5, with a vaccine available privately for others. Recent figures show a 30% increase in the uptake of flu vaccinations for the 2 to 5 age group. Eligibility has now been expanded for the free nasal spray to include children aged between 6 and 17. It's believed the expansion will make getting the vaccination easier for families with mixed age groups as well as needle-phobic children. Latest health data shows 936 people have been hospitalised with the flu in Queensland so far this year. Steve Barker, Air News.
0: To sport now, Broncos setter Tony Staggs admits he was caught off guard by Queensland's call to cut Reece Walsh. Maroons coach Billy Slater opting for Kalyn Ponga over the incumbent test fullback. Staggs says the news surprised him.
3: Yeah, it did actually. Obviously, I know what Reece can do and he's a talented footy player, and it's sad to see he's not in there, but also probably good too. He can do things that not many people can do in the game.
0: In AFLW, two-time premiership player Leon Orla O'Dwyer has vowed to represent Ireland when they take on Australia in a one-off international game this year. The Brisbane star hails from Tipperary and holds dual citizenship. And good news for Reds fans, with reports emerging, the off-contract Tom Lynagh is set to sign a new deal with Queensland ahead of the 2027 World Cup. This is Air News Queensland.
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5: And 26 minutes to 9 o'clock. The time is flying this morning. The Wow Man here with you until the top of the hour. And then, of course, Paul Michael will take you through to midday. Now, Madonna, she's crazy for you. Well, she's only a human.

0: Yeah, Madonna's Crazy For Me. Good on you, Madonna. 22 minutes to 9 o'clock, 107.5. We've got Crosby, Stills, Nash & Young and Deja Vu. I once had amnesia and Deja Vu at the same time. I kept thinking, I've forgotten this before.
1: Could you talk about it? Could you go to bed?

Crosby, Stills, Nash and Young, Deja Vu. I'm trying to remember if I've played that before. Maybe I did. Who knows? And SMS has flooded in. Good morning, Margie. Thanks for the note. Much appreciated. Here's David Dondas and Jeans On. Oh, okay. Jeans On.

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that's it from the Wild Man for this Wednesday. It's been a pleasure being here with you. Hope you've enjoyed the show as much as I've enjoyed bringing it to you. I'll be back, of course, on Friday. And Paul Michael is going to be up from 9 o'clock after the news. Many thanks, of course, to our sponsors, associate members and members, and you for listening. Where would we be without you? So from the Wild Man, take care, be good, and have a safe day. Bye for now.

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2: Good morning, I'm Lee Harrison. The World Health Organization is sending more testing kits to the Democratic Republic of Congo as they work to stop the transmission of Ebola. At least 136 people have died in the outbreak and more than 500 suspected cases have been reported. WHO officials warn there's significant uncertainty about the spread of the infection. Epidemiologist Dr. Paul Griffin says the rollout of a new vaccine would still be months away.
3: Obviously, by then we hope to have it much more contained than it is now, and that's why WHO and other collaborators going in there doing all those good things to find the cases and reduce transmission is the most important thing we can do right now.
2: Police are searching for the shooter after a fatal attack in Sydney's southwest. An investigation began when two injured men presented at Liverpool Hospital. One of them died while being treated. Two other injured men arrived at Fairfield Hospital before a third turned up at Liverpool. Reporter Jack Hahn says a crime scene is now in place at Canley Heights.
4: What's different about this shooting is that police and paramedics were not called to the scene of the shooting. That means that officers are essentially playing catch-up. There was not a chance to nab the suspects straight away. That has given whoever opened fire a chance to be on the run for a considerable amount of time.
2: Police have charged a retired Brisbane doctor with sexually assaulting 15 women. Stan Theodoros is accused of 94 counts of rape and 54 counts of sexual assault. Police say the timeline of allegations spanned from the early 2000s to 2015. The 74-year-old is due in court next month. Police will investigate whether speed was a factor in a horror double fatality crash in Melbourne's southeast. Madeline Burke reports.
5: The car lost control, slammed into a tree and burst into flames on the Princes Highway in Dandenong around 1:30 this morning, killing the driver and a passenger. The sedan was earlier seen driving at speed in Hallam. Two people, believed to be males, are yet to be formally identified. Princes Highway remains closed in both directions between Robinson and James Streets, while detectives from the Major Collision Investigation Unit continue their investigation. Madeline Burke, Melbourne.
2: And major Australian banks are using OpenAI's most powerful artificial intelligence model to test vulnerabilities in their cybersecurity systems. Commonwealth Bank and Westpac are both utilising the technology. This is AIR News. The AFL has finalised Tasmania's list concessions ahead of its first draft in 2027. The Devils will have priority access to local prospects for their first four drafts. They'll also have father-son access. Hawthorn coach Sam Mitchell says it's disappointing to be finishing up their home games in Tasmania. The club wanted to continue to play games in Tassie, but from 2028, when the Devils enter the competition, the AFL have told the Hawks they'll no longer be able to do so.
6: You know, the people at the coffee shop, in the hotels, and you go on the same sort of walks, and you're around the same people all the time, and it feels like we're sort of being kicked out of a home.
2: Victor the Inflictor Radley is vowing to maintain the rage in his State of Origin debut for the Blues. The Roosters premiership winner has frequently earned the attention of referees. Radley says he won't be changing a thing next Wednesday night.
7: I've always been true to myself, mate, and I think, Robbo, instills that in me and every week for the Roosters, and nothing changes about me, I guess. I'm playing the toughest way I possibly can and minimising any bits of ill discipline, really.
2: And Melbourne Victory's parted ways with coach Arthur Dials after their A-League elimination final exit. Dials has been in the role for 18 months. Australian Independent Radio News.
8: Fraser Coast weather.
0: The current temperature on the Fraser Coast is sitting at 17 degrees, with the wind from the south at 14 kilometres per hour and wind gusts up to 24 kilometres per hour. And for the rest of the day, we can expect a maximum temperature of 25 degrees. It'll be a sunny day and the winds will be south to southwesterly, 15 to 25 kilometres per hour, becoming light in the evening. And for all you boaties today, if you are going out on the water, well, the winds will be southwesterly, 15 to 20 knots. The seas around 1 metre, increasing to 1 to 1.5 metres in the northern bay, and the swell north to northeasterly around 1 metre. The next high tide is forecast to be 2.89 metres at 11:14 a.m. and the next low tide is forecast to be 0.9 metres at 5:10 p.m. And that is our news, sports and weather. 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

And a very good morning to you, Fraser Coast, and welcome to Wednesday Morning Magazine. I'm Paul Michael, and I'll be with you right up until 12 noon. And as always, great music coming your way, so make sure you do stick around. As always, a big thank you to Mr. David Whale, a great breakfast show put together for us today. And David will be back again later on in the week to do it all over again. But for us, well, I hope you're having a great day so far. A little bit cool this morning, but it'll warm up as the day goes on. So sit back, relax, and enjoy the show.

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1: Oh, it doesn't get much better than that, does it? What a great way to start off the show. Couple of great hit singles there. Christina Aguilera and the Girls with Lady Marmalade. And first up, Dion with his 1961 classic hit, Run Around Sue. Well, you don't have to run around to get the greatest hits and latest singles, because it's right here on Fraser Coast FM 107.5. So stick around this hour, because you'll be hearing from Elton John, David Bowie, Ben Bennett, and Redgum. And up next, here's the Beatles.

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6: Oh, it certainly is, isn't it? And with the time at 22 minutes past 9, and hey, don't forget, you can text me right in here into the studio, 0468 288 300. Let me know if you're enjoying the music and enjoying the show, 0468 288 300. And up next, here is Ben Bennett and Teenage Dream.

Oh, nothing wrong with a little bit of Elton on a Wednesday morning with your sister. Well, she just can't twist. And coming up next, here's Dragon, and they're still in love with you.

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1: Now, if you're looking for something beautiful to do with the family, well, the Hervey Bay Botanic Gardens are holding an open day. 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You can wander through the stunning gardens and soak up the atmosphere. They're also going to have a plant sale featuring a fantastic selection of native plants to take home and grow your own little piece of paradise. So what a wonderful chance to connect with nature and spend quality time with your friends and family. And remember, it is this coming Sunday, the 24th of May, starting at 9 a.m. at the Hervey Bay Botanic Gardens Open Day. And with a time of 28 minutes to 10, and up next, before we get to that song, thank you for somebody who texted in. I don't have a name there, but no, thank you for your comments. I do appreciate it, and I'm glad you're enjoying the music. And up next, here is Perth band Spacey Jane with their latest single, Do You Really Love Her?

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1: 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And to take us up the news, Atlanta Rhythm Section, and they're so into you.